0: 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God bless you. 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

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We just heard the Old Crow Medicine Show there. That's called Last American Waltz. Welcome into 8 to Late. It's the Friday edition. Actually, it's the first Friday edition of the show. The weekend officially here. And right now, as we speak, it's really popping off here in downtown Macon. The Capitol Theater's final $10 beer and a concert is happening right now as we speak. Tier Blue just taking the stage. So you still got time to get on down here and catch a great show, and it's early enough to where after the show you still got a whole evening in downtown ahead. So get on down here and take part in First Friday. Let's kick it off right now with a song called Texas Sun.

100.9 The Creek, the sound and soul of Central Georgia. We just heard Nathaniel Rateliff in the Night Sweats. That's Howling at Nothing. We're going to keep on rolling now, and I hear a new one that this is a group effort. We have the Band of Heathens on one side and Hayes Carl coming in from the other. Here's a song called Nobody Dies from Weed.

0: 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We just heard Hayes Carl and the Band of Heathens with a brand new one called Nobody Dies from Weed. The first Friday edition of 8 to Late is just popping off. Keep it locked right here to the sound and soul of Central Georgia. 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

100.9 The Creek, the sound and soul of Central Georgia. We just heard Ryan Bingham with a new one. That's called Let the Big Dog Eat. Rolling on, we're going to hear from Jason Isbell. Let's get into a number called Different Days.

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100.9 The Creek, the sun and soul of Central Georgia. We just heard Eddie Ninefold with About to Make Me Leave Home off of his Capricorn album. Recorded, you guessed it, right around the corner at Capricorn Sound Studios. 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So if you haven't come down and checked it out, what are you waiting for? Get on down there. 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Up next on the program, we've got the Steel Drivers on deck. This is called Blue Side of the Mountain.

100.9 The Creek, the sound and soul of Central Georgia. We just heard the Outlaws with their guitar-heavy version of Ghost Riders in the Sky. In case you missed the Southern Rock Revival last night, little taste of what we hear on there every Thursday night right there. One of those great 1980 albums. We talked about those last night as well. We heard both from the Outlaws and Blackfoot, who had excellent albums come out in 1980, as did Molly Hatchet. A lot of folks forget that after Flirting with Disaster, the band still eked out a couple of great albums in the early 80s before turning even more into sort of a heavy metal band there in the late 80s. But anyway, you hear all of that and more each week on Thursday nights on the Southern Rock Revival, 10 p.m. Put it on your calendar, set your timer, whatever you got to do. Make sure you join the party. Up next, we're going to hear from Mike Madison, who came and rocked our party, the Creek Fest, back in June with this number. It was one of the ones in the set list. It's a song called I Can't Stand It.

0: Everyone in my family uses electricity differently. 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
1: How many drinks of alcohol do you consume a week?
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1: Allergies?
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100.9 The Creek, the sun and soul of Central Georgia. We just heard Bill Kirchen with a new one. That's called Cat Out of the Bag. Welcome back into 8 to 8 coming your way this Friday, this first Friday night here all over downtown Macon. They are rocking tonight. Cashman's Pub in on the action. The Hummingbird just firing off with an Atlanta music showcase. Of course, the Capitol Theater hosting Tier Blue, the final $10 beer and a concert, and much, much more. We'll check the calendar over at Grant's Lounge to let you know what's going on for the rest of the weekend. Right now, let's kick off the 9 o'clock hour with Monophonics. This is It's Only Us.

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That was Ken Lynn's and her Jaguars. That's called Bury Me Deep. Let's bring it into the present now with new music from Tedeschi Trucks Band. Here's a number called I Got You. 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
1: 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WNEX really lays it down. 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I love them porcupine meat too.
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We just heard Nat Myers with Ramble No More off of his new album, Yellow Peril, available now over on Bandcamp.com. Up next, we're going to hear from the late, great Ray Charles. This song arranged and produced by the late, great Tom Dowd. What a duo, Ray and Tom. Let's get into What Did I Say?

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I'm, I'm, I'm, I'm, I'm, I'm, I'm, I'm, I'm, I'm, I'm, I'm, I'm, I'm, I'

100.9 The Creek, the sound and soul of Central Georgia. That was Rob Baird with Ain't Nobody Got a Hold on Me. Up next, we're going to get into new music from Riley Downing. Here's a number called Landfill Poetry.

0: 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We just heard Riley Downing with a new one. That's called Landfill Poetry. 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From the old school gaming all the way through the current in gaming technology, they've got everything you need to get in the game. Check them out at 3100 Vineville Avenue, right in the heart of Midtown.
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4: Gallery West is a look at American music history through the camera lens of Kirk West. As a young music photographer in Chicago, Kirk captured some of the last living blues legends, Willie Dixon, Albert King, Etta James, B.B. King, and many more. He shot iconic images of James Brown, Bob Marley, Bruce Springsteen, the Rolling Stones, and the Grateful Dead. His photos of Johnny Cash, Waylon Jennings, Willie Nelson, and

0: Earl Haggard are outlaw classics, but Kirk's camera also captured the journey of the Allman Brothers Band for nearly four decades. Government Mule was birthed at his and Kirsten's home at the Big House. He took our very first photo and many more after that. I'm Warren Haynes, and if you're a music fan, I highly recommend you check out Gallery West, open Tuesday through Saturday from 11 to 5, and located at 447 3rd Street in downtown Macon.
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100.9 The Creek, the sound and soul of Central Georgia. That was Breakfield with a new one called Pull Some Strings. Welcome back into the program. The first Friday edition of 8 to 8 coming your way. 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We're going to kick off the 10 o'clock hour right now with Bobby Charles. It's got to be good when you got two first names, right? This is called I Must Be in a Good Place Now.

100.9 The Creek, the sun and soul of Central Georgia, throwing back to 1983 and the mega-selling Eliminator album. That's ZZ Top with Thug. Up next, we're going to get into new music from cosmic country purveyor Daniel Donato. Let's get into a song called High Country.

0: 100.9 The Creek, the sound and soul of Central Georgia. That was Daniel Donato with a new one called High Country. 8 till 8 rolls on this Friday night. Keep it locked right here to the sound and soul of Central Georgia. 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

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New music there from Keb Mo. That's called Fussing and Fighting. If you like the sound of legendary blues done by legendary bluesmen, then we're going to keep that vibe rolling again for another one. This is John Lee Hooker with his calling card. It's Boom Boom.

0: 100.9 The Creek, the sound and soul of Central Georgia. That was Ray Wiley Hubbard with a number called Dog or Wolf. 8 till 8. We're about to kick off the final hour. That's what we're about to do on here. And that means that minimal breaks and lots of rocking to power you through into the weekend. So keep it locked right here to the sound and soul of Central Georgia. 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
3: Gallery West is a look at American music history through the camera lens of Kirk West. As a young music photographer in Chicago, Kirk captured some of the last living blues legends: Willie Dixon, Albert King, Etta James, B.B. King, and many more. He shot iconic images of James Brown, Bob Marley, Bruce Springsteen, the Rolling Stones, and the Grateful Dead. His photos of Johnny Cash, Waylon Jennings, Willie Nelson, and Merle Haggard are outlaw classics, but Kirk's camera also captured the journey of the Allman Brothers Band for nearly four decades. Government Mule was birthed at his and Kirsten's home at the Big House. He took our very first photo and many more after that. I'm Warren Haynes, and if you're a music fan, I highly recommend you

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100.9 The Creek, the sun and soul of Central Georgia. That was Alex Amen with California Blues. Welcome back into 8 to Late, coming your way this Friday night. Officially entering into the final hour, the 11 o'clock hour. So we're going to keep the breaks to a minimum and just rock on until the finish. So

100.9 The Creek, the sound and soul of Central Georgia. That was Aerosmith, title track off of Toys in the Attic. One of my absolute favorites right there. Let's keep rolling and hear new music from Jamestown Revival. Here's a song called Juniper and Gin.

0: 100.9 The Creek, the sound and soul of Central Georgia. That was Jamestown Revival with a new one that's called Juniper and Jen. 8 till 8 is going to take the final break of the week here on the show. And when we get back in here, one long block of rock towards the finish. 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

100.9 The Creek, the sun and soul of Central Georgia, thrown back to the debut from Van Halen. That's On Fire. Up next on the program, we're going to hear from Blackfoot from 1979's Strikes album, the first in the trio of the Animal albums. Here's Train.

100.9 The Creek, the Sun and Soul of Central Georgia. That was Great White with Face the Day off the Shot in the Dark album. Not an original song, that's a cover of an old Angels song. And with that in mind, speaking of angels, we're going to hear the Greg Allman Band singing about how they're no angel.

100.9 The Creek, the deeper the roots, the better the music. That was William Bell singing about the Mississippi-Arkansas Bridge. And that's going to do it for us here on the program this evening. Thank you so much for hanging out late with 8 to Late. And I hope you have a wonderful weekend out there. As always, it's summertime. It's hot. So stay hydrated. Keep some sunscreen nearby. And you may need some no-nats as well. So get the whole care pack together if you're planning on being out and about this weekend. And most of all, just have a wonderful weekend. Stay safe. And we will see you back in here on Monday night. Have a good weekend, Macon.

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0: Lance Ruckus back to the stage. 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

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You know what's cool about 100.9? 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Everything is cool about 100.9. The creek is awesome.

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hasn't started yet. 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
1: You're such a disappointing pair. 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
1: And what are you going to say to your fans when they ask you some questions about it?
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1: You see, that's the whole point of being the government. 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
1: No one likes it, apart from blind people. 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

parties and the girls would hide. 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

0: Yeah, I remember it. 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

sight. I've got me a feeling, won't be seeing it tonight. But I'll ride on as fast as I can go. Freedom waits for me in old Mexico. Well, there's a pretty señorita waiting there with mysterious eyes and wavy black hair. 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Love's on

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0: 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Your cousin, Marvin Barry. 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
1: I shot Jesse James. 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

0: 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The deeper the roots, the better the music. And only I can
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2: 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Directed by Richard Fraser Sestillo, Macon Little Theater's artistic director, J.P. Haney, and Anna Walker star in this emotionally powerful and intimate musical about two New Yorkers in their 20s who fall in and out of love over the course of 5 years. The show's unconventional structure consists of Kathy telling her story backwards while Jamie tells his story chronologically, the two characters meeting only once at their wedding in the middle of the show. 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
1: Hi, this is Wes Griffith from the Mainhunter Group. This is a very special year for us because the Rookery, born July 1st, 1976, is celebrating 50 years. The previous year, the Macon Mall opened, which changed the face of downtown virtually overnight. Original owners, Sandy Taylor, Jewett Tucker, and Ralph Skipper, had quite the challenge ahead, but they would persevere as downtown began to shutter its windows. The Rookery became a community gathering place, ground zero for nightlife. Many local musicians would play its stage, and some famous ones too, like Widespread Panic in 87. In 98, local musicians came together at the Rookery to celebrate the life of Braxton Tate Bragg, and Bragg Jam was born. In 2009, in the middle of a recession, me, my wife Betsy, and our partner Chad Evans purchased the Rookery from longtime owner Jim Keith. In hindsight, we were gambling on the Rookery to defy the odds once again. We freshened her up a bit, leaned into a more family-friendly atmosphere, rolled out a new menu, and before long, the Rookery took flight once again. Those early years were a magical time. The Rookery and downtown were in lockstep as the city center began to blossom. After several years, we got so busy that we were able to expand into the old Thorpe's building. Come check out the Thorpe storefront where we've wrapped the windows with our story. Many people tell us they had their first date at the Rookery and share memories of gathering there with friends and family. Many of them have signed their names on the Rook's hallowed walls. We've been blessed with support from this community beyond our wildest dreams. It's all of you that came down to get an almond burger, some onion rings, or a Jimmy Carter shake that made it all possible. So from us to the entire community, thank you for making the Rookery what it is today. We hope you guys will come down and celebrate with us. It's been a pleasure to serve you, and we hope to see you again soon.
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Now, some of y'all never been down south too much. 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
5: 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And Saturday, Where's Bartow comes to town. And don't forget about these upcoming shows.

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1: 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Haney, and Anna Walker star in this emotionally powerful and intimate musical about two New Yorkers in their 20s who fall in and out of love over the course of 5 years. 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

I discovered Buck Owens and Bob Dylan on the same night on an old wooden tube-driven radio belonged to my Uncle George Malloy. I thought Buck and Bob were some new form of hillbilly beat folk music. And then someone turned me on to the writings of Charles Bukowski and his column, Notes of a Dirty Old Man, in Open City newspaper. And later on, I'd actually meet Bukowski on Hollywood and Vine out on the street, and we'd start to correspond. Of course, at the Ash Grove, there was Ramblin' Jack Elliott, Nian Sylvia, Lightnin' Hopkins, Mance Lipscomb. Later on, I'd see Graham Parsons melting country and rock, the old Charlie Chaplin studios on La Brea. But Dave Van Ronk out east, the growling minstrel whose voice would roar above the drunken din of the White Horse Tavern, where Dylan Thomas drank himself to death. Man, a night in Dave Van Ronk's apartment.

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1: Gallery West is a look at American music history through the camera lens of Kirk West. As a young music photographer in Chicago, Kirk captured some of the last living blues legends, Willie Dixon, Albert King, Etta James, B.B. King, and many more. He shot iconic images of James Brown, Bob Marley, Bruce Springsteen, the Rolling Stones, and the Grateful Dead. His photos of Johnny Cash, Waylon Jennings, Willie Nelson, and Merle Haggard are outlaw classics, but Kirk's camera also captured the journey of the Allman Brothers Band for nearly four decades. Government Mule was birthed at his and Kirsten's home at the Big House. He took our very first photo and many more after that. I'm Warren Haynes, and if you're a music fan, I highly recommend you check out Gallery West, open Tuesday through Saturday from 11 to 5, and located at 447.

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1: Theater Macon, in collaboration with Macon Little Theater, present The Last 5 Years at Theater Macon from August 7th through the 16th. Directed by Richard Fraser Sestillo, Macon Little Theater's artistic director, J.P. Haney, and Anna Walker star in this emotionally powerful and intimate musical about two New Yorkers in their 20s who fall in and out of love over the course of 5 years. The show's unconventional structure consists of Kathy telling her story backwards while Jamie tells his story chronologically, the two characters meeting only once at their wedding in the middle of the show. This is an experience you do not want to miss. 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
1: Hi, this is Wes Griffith from the Moonhead Group. This is a very special year for us because the Rookery, born July 1st, 1976, is celebrating 50 years. The previous year, the Macon Mall opened, which changed the face of downtown virtually overnight. Original owners, Sam Taylor, Jewett Tucker, and Ralph Skipper, had quite the challenge ahead, but they would persevere as downtown began to shutter its windows. The Rookery became a community gathering place, ground zero for nightlife. Many local musicians would play its stage, and some famous ones too, like Widespread Panic in 87. In 98, local musicians came together at the Rookery to celebrate the life of Braxton Tate Bragg, and Bragg Jam was born. In 2009, in the middle of a recession, me, my wife Betsy, and our partner Chad Evans purchased the Rookery from longtime owner Jim Key. In hindsight, we were gambling on the Rookery to defy the odds once again. We freshened her up a bit, leaned into a more family-friendly atmosphere, rolled out a new menu, and before long, the Rookery took flight once again. Those early years were a magical time. The Rookery and downtown were in lockstep as the city center began to blossom. After several years, we got so busy that we were able to expand into the old Thorpe's building. Come check out the Thorpe's storefront where we've wrapped the windows with our story. Many people tell us they had their first date at the Rookery and share memories of gathering there with friends and family. Many of them have signed their names on the Rook's hallowed walls. We've been blessed with support from this community beyond our wildest dreams. It's all of you that came down to get an almond burger, some onion rings, or a Jimmy Carter shake that made it all possible. So from us to the entire community, thank you for making the Rookery what it is today. We hope you guys will come down and celebrate with us. It's been a pleasure to serve you, and we hope to see you again soon.
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0: Yeah, you go with me. Hey. One,

0: 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Or traveled somewhere and asked, what music came from here? 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
4: 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Rest in peace, Rodney. I saw a few SKB shows with Rodney Holmes on drums. Truly a monster drummer. Steve Kimmock on guitar. Incredible. He was from the band Zero,